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Half the power is now out. We'd be at 7297 Mount Carmel Road, Penn Hills, at 7297 Mount Carmel Road. 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

0: Tony 1, engine 2, be out on scene.
1: Dispatch, 221 engines on the scene at 2297. Is that the correct address?
2: Negative, 7297 Mount Carmel.
1: You said 7297, right?
2: That's affirmative, yes.
1: Alright, 221 engines on the scene. We're going to investigate.
3: 221, he's getting out on scene also.
2: That's copy.

0: dispatch from 221 deputy. Just to slow everybody down, we're investigating. There's no signs of fire or smoke anywhere, so you can slow everybody down.
1: All units responding to Mount Carmel Road in Penn Hills for 221 deputy. Slow your response. 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Once again, slow your response. 2040.

0: First fire alarm activation, 7544 Ellesmere Street in Swissvale. First party caller reporting an audible alarm coming from the building, unknown where it's coming from. 278-113-137-153-207-292, East Fire 4 at 2041.
1: 25, truck copy.

0: Fire up 3. Go ahead. That was low volume.
1: Sniper on the scene. Make him disregard. No.
0: Is responding to Mount Carmel Road in Penn Hills. All units not on scene can return into service. Holding the units on scene. Once again, all units not on scene return back in 2044.
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4: Copy, that's the sheriff from Alpha Bravo. Going into investigative mode, Deputy 2 in command, 2044.
0: Copy.
1: County 137 engine, into Ellesmere. Go ahead.
5: Alright, we got no readings at the box. The breaker number that's popped on here is going to be number 5. No other heat signatures.
1: Copy that. We'll let BK Mike come and check everything out.
5: That's received.
1: County
5: 137.
4: Ellesmere command.
6: Smoke detector discarded in a trash can on the Bravo side of the residence. There's no problem. We'll be clear. Command terminated.
7: G21 Chief, we have a power line that's down outside that burnt through. Let me know when you're ready to copy the phone number.
0: Go with it.
7: Number's going to be 37875, directly across from the residence. One of the high tension lines came down, and we think that might be the problem why she got back feed into the house again.
0: That's copy. Pull 37875, possibly caused back feed, 2046.

0: 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Do you want to fill up here? Yeah, he got his hose order. Okay.
1: Dispatch from 221 deputy, everybody's going to be back in.

0: that all of the companies from this on Mark Carmel is going to be back in service.
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0: 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Requested to Swissvale Towers, 803 Swissvale, 1826 Monk Halo Avenue, Unit 803. EMS requesting the fire department respond for building access, 2059.
1: All right, we put this pile of debris out as best we can. Owner is not very happy with us, but we're all units are going to be clear and terminated command.
0: Copy that, 2059. First response detail, E1 at 10101 Frankstown Road in Penn Hill, 10101 Frankstown. 88-year-old female with chest pain, 221 Curis, East EMS 2059.

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confirm report of water coming out of the bathtub. 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

for a four-door white sedan with lots of smoke coming from the vehicle, mile marker 78.9376 eastbound Churchill, station 122, station 302, respond on East Fire 4, 2353.

smoke coming from a vehicle, mile marker 78.9, 376 eastbound Churchill, station 122, 302, respond on East Fire 4, second activation, 2357.

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1: Hold their card. 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

I'll report a smoke coming from a vehicle. It'll be on the parkway, mile marker 78.9, 376 eastbound, Churchill, station 153, and for the sale, respond on East Fire 4, 0000.

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2: They said it's going to be at that mile marker in the middle of the road. 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

Can I report of a CO alarm going off at 110 Longfellow Court in Swissville? 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
0: Slow motor. It's off the road in the closed ramp. All the fire units will be cleared. Command terminated. AD is handling.
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0: 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County, I have 233, 235, and 54. 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
1: 216 truck. 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
0: Center residence has been checked with 2 ticks and 2 crews. Nothing found. 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

for a tree down blocking the entire roadway. Please request a fire to assist. Intersection River Hill Road and Buena River Road and Fort Township. Station 164. Respond on East Fire 2, 534.

to assist police with a tree down blocking the entire roadway. River Hill Road at Unola River Road in Fort Township. Station 154, respond on East Fire 2, second activation, 539.

to assist police with a tree down blocking the entire roadway, intersection of River Hill Road at Bunola River Road, Fort Township, station 155, in for the fill. Respond on East Fire 2, 542.

0: 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Are you guys on the air?
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0: That's received. Copy,
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0: 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What side do you want to come in on? The vanilla side or the rear side?
1: River Hill side.
0: 10-4.

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0: 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Duke Inlet has to see an officer.
1: Got the call clear, 923. 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
1: 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Arcing 3108 Valley Ridge Road, Liberty Borough. 183161, second activation, 912.
0: Come down on the river ridge.
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On the approach. Which way are you coming in? Elizabeth Street. Cut that stream ridge in under River Ridge, valley that way.

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Forest Hill Road, Douglas Front Road, Elizabeth Township, 140, Fire 2, 932.

0: 140, engine 7 from squad 4. Do you want me to come in from Pine View? I'm on the other side of it.
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2: 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He's put everybody back in.
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0: 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We haven't checked Forest Hill yet. 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
1: Copy. They said the wires can be down on Forest Hill

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1: Reference pole number 180/25. 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

0: 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We're all clear. Problem's been resolved.
1: Yay. 10-01 back in.

vehicle accident with unknown injuries in the area of Dunkin' Donuts and McKee's Port, 2525 Fifth Avenue, Station 190, respond on East Fire Ops 2, 1006.

0: got the Dunkin' Donuts.
1: That's copy. I'm in that area. Nothing visible here.
0: Scotty 190, I'm going to be getting out the intersection. 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

that's responding for Rock Run Row. Looks like they might have a rollover situation with the person still inside.

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0: 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Our reception.
1: Yeah, we're silent up here.
0: Copy, I see a detector at the top of the stairs that looks red, so I guess it might have been activated, so let me know if it takes it or not.

0: 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Go ahead and try it again. I just reset that detector. It should take now.
1: Yeah, we got to reset.
0: Copy. It was the detector at the top of the second floor stairs.
1: Copy. That's 122, correct?
0: That's affirmative. 122.
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0: Highway across the roadway, PD requesting fire assistance in the area of 1500 Ice Plant Hill Road in North Vercel, Station 213. Respond on East Fire 3 at 1317. 213, Chief.
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Assist PD on scene for a tree down across the roadway in the area of 1500 Ice Plant Hill Road in North Versailles. Station 135 on the fill. Respond on East Fire Ops 3, 1318.

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0: All officers transported. We're going to clear some units. Truck 140, quad 140. Hold it to the rescue 140 and engine 145.
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0: 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There was a power outage.
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1: 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We got him.

0: Battery operator smoke detector malfunctioning. 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We're clear.
1: Copy that, everybody. Back in 14.

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0: 190 Commander, Connie. The fire was secured to that line in question. We'll be clear.
1: Back at 1449.

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flooding condition is at the basement, 208 East 8th Avenue, Homestead, Station 171, 292, second activation, East Fire 4, 1541.

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tree branch that fell into wires connected to a home at 1527 Fawcett Avenue, White Oak, stations 300, 299, coming East Fire 2, 1614.

We'll ask you to fire two, could you repeat? 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

reported a vehicle accident with injuries in area of Forest Avenue, West One Road, West Homestead, Station 292, 171, East Fire 4, 1621.

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1: That's copy. We're getting different areas for possibly the same crash. We have another one impending. That will be station 203.
0: Understood.

3-3 assistance into the scene.

0: County 201 Chief on the thing. This is going to be a mono call. You can add 201 to this also. Two vehicles. Looks like one's still in a car. 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County, you sure want someone spotted?
1: Clear. 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
1: Copy, rescue's out.
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1: Holding to Monroe units, bus 292 engine, all the other units returned back in, 16.9.

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2: 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Hold it. 201, 203, 292.
1: Copy that.
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1: Go ahead, ma'am.
0: I'm ready to release in 2928. You can go and update the location of the falls. This will be at 22nd Avenue Extension and Westford Road, right at the triangle in the road. See if on hold call.
1: That's copy. 292 has been released. Updating location for you now.

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1: Go ahead, man.
0: Vehicle's been removed from the roadway. Fluids will be cleaned up. Units will be clear. Command terminated.
1: Other than that, all y'all quit.

First responder detail, E1 at 1911 Wayne Street, Swissvale, 1911 Wayne Street. 6-year-old female splash hot water on her body. 278 Kira's coming to CMS 1758.

call reporting a transformer was sparking, possibly catching the grass on fire near Lincoln Way Supply in White Oak, 2704 Lincoln Way. 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
0: We have a callback number.
1: Who called us saying was driving past?
0: Copy. Can you set up by Duke and I'd like to come out this way? No one has power. Not sure which transformer actually blew.
1: We'll give him a call. You're welcome.

0: truck 300 to county. Where is your truck going? Unable to locate transformer. GKLA was notified. You can show 300 and 299 clear.
1: That's copy. You'll clear. GKLA will be there shortly, 24.

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vehicle accident with injuries going to be near exit 7 for Edgewood, mile marker 77.0, I-376 westbound, station 137, come in, East Fire 4, 1840.

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1: Go ahead, Command.
0: Alright, got one endorsing injuries. EMS is on scene evaluating right now. We're going to be on scene for a few minutes, controlling traffic. Can you start PennDOT this way just to continue the walk here?
1: Sounds good. We'll give them a call.
0: Excellent. Thank you. And can you confirm if PSC is on the way?

0: 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Parkway, come in. All parties exchanged information. All vehicles are left to be. And dot AM 137 units are all clear. Show available for interview.
1: Obviously, this cleared out. You have the rest of responders.

0: 190 Command and County on officers.
1: 190 Command, go ahead.
0: Could you start a card for 520 Corson Street for a residential lockup?
1: That's copy. Do you have an apartment number?
0: I believe they said 427. Myself and a trucker and ride, and you can say orders.
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just request an assistance for a sinkhole starting to form in a roadway in the area of 707 Hemlock Alley, Westport, Station 161, East Fire 2, 1924.

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One activation, zone 11, hallway smoke. Station 222, 225, second activation, East Fire 3, 1934.

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0: dispatch from T21 Deputy. You can disregard anybody's time on the scene. Somebody was taking a shower, the shower set it off.
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1: 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All units responding to Suncrest Drive. Can you return back in? Hold into 221.
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0: Good. Call myself.